0: Radio Ruhr.
1: I wanna dance by water beneath the Mexican sky. 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Listen to the mariachi play at midnight. Are you with me? Are you with me?

Okay, so you're a rocket scientist. That don't impress me much. So you got the brains, but have you? You're a rocket scientist. That don't impress

A masterpiece. Oh my, my, oh my, my love. I take one look at you, you're taking me out.